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2: I've been married a long time ago. 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

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Jordan!

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You know with me you found your home. One day, girl, we'll be looking back. I'll kiss you, then you kiss me back. You know.